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1: 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Dara on show o Kyol na hi le DLT. O rap agus rock, snog Kyol go dubstep, agus Kyol tear agus pop Kyol. O Bonnie Archie will lunha amalia clear, Ganina Tron a lunruka, House of Alasia. Be an Aaron o Quilla Hartle clushed on show. 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
1: I'm a right fun of Ictasta, whatever modern. 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
1: 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O Bonnie Archie will learn how to Malia Clear, Benina Tron, Alunrica, House of Alasia. Be an Aaron, O Quilla Hart, will clutch Darren Shu. 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

0: 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Classic an cathrú album a d'alsigh an banna. 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August on Derek Shockton the Ling Coma. 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
1: 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By Toy Story Akuig, Le Feshkins of Victorlin, on Neo Law Dig, de V Vehev. Is Misha Mave, August Bin Ogiv, Nukes Gananiokta, Air Radio Rira.
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3: 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Nor knock will fall a glanny or lower, winter fiausamach lesh on Dolly Parton Imagination Library. Nor knock will lochdeen shasvokagut, winter fiausamach le address point. 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Unpost, eg wind fiausamach.

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1: Díiv is Misha Maeve agus Shokogiv an Gignu this Dani. 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
1: 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Darren Shu, O'Kill in the Heat, Le DLT. O Rap Agus Rock, Snog Kill, Good Dubstep, Agus Kill, Tear Agus Pop Kill. O Bonnie Archie will learn how to Malia Clear, Benina Tron, Alunrica, House of Alasia. Be an Aaron, O Quilla Hart, will Clush Darren Shu. 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

0: with the choices he's made. 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

Levidine on Shutter Radio Rerog, Sni Ada Unanish can make she a Bork Marley or Fuagus on Haney Laws Fed to me Vev. The Sulugum go will take 85 to give the shin, this gum go Perido fight a gumsa, doesn't it take 80 orga shin nuggets. And Tain Kushgar, Darylamida all na Marga Horla and Usgradu of Bork Fairview Dresney and Car Gub. Bork Marley, so we on tall Derek Lumsucks, the Sulagum Gurdiri Glyphshin etikadi, a tag Tasto Ev on Sarah Shut Alt. 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

0: 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Talk of the Town O Fred Again, Agus Laro Majorishkalua.
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2: Gurv Mila Mogad may vasa new chin fui gig Luis Capaldi is bralam Luis Capaldi. Dower may ship fui show. And yeah, God may air raw reach Captain Gurt just dinner. Then the cage got a comparison to August Mark Yoltor Tonko. Ian like eggs is bralam the lyric. He touched Cole on the Mohawkon. August Mark winner. He touched a Cole Grandver. August Beach egg Larry to mock fui Woody Arnos Miaro launch. August on mass agum egg Dovar Shin. Kulshiv Kupla Aaron Ribishin. 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Kulshiv Nobody's Son O Sabrina Carpenter. August Hussamay on Quid Show Le Choosing Texas O Ella Langley. Well, lads, in ye, could make quick sauna, the Imacht e Glow Naguelga. Ia sais sauna, tree guelga, eg Helios, saunas in noon drummer. August, Jesus, Tommy, eg Mohu Makarpanish, August, Mohim Ko, lawn full on. August, Tom Son of Sauce, August, brass lawn jewelry. Come Edvald, knock dame quick on sauna, quick on sauna, Robinic, Cake will count in my gym vein, sauna, August, Shomra, Steam, Aaron Drucker, Neil, and fuck with you, Kyo? 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

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Egg DLT Air on Air, August Beamish, Uskulta August, kind of like Lurg, Ash Oldest, August Tormi, August Multi and Tamar Fod. So, my time with Lara August, Tomage Beamish Uskulta and Tamar Fod. The Aaron Ella, August Deepinish, but need to tell enough, as I love it, I love it, I love it. Oh, Bella K.

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August Thomas can let Gushkupi right quick and Kate piece of Kyo Lella, but he gets had an of an ish as Fever Dream o Alex Warren.

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1: 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Coolish if er dues Charlie XCX August Lord like Girls So Confusing on album Brat August a single or newa eshe egg Charlie XCX Darvanum rock music. 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Nach Burrit is Evenlum Soundtraction. 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Egg picnic lecture. Well, to my cap a brief ardon, better not make shay of Toshay or online of Kabay. Shakuvanishay le Sally when the wine.

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2: 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Ogavila is a Doyig. Orantis Winium. On Meg Deshagon, Frank Ocean, Ekalbio, Riv, Nyadder, Kashe, Ed Coachella, Kupiblino, Hin, Novus Corrige, Nyard Consporge, Mother Leshan, Am, Erstacha, Isarilla, Isarilla, Akshilam Gurb, Alientor, Kyoltor, and Kate's got a August, Befrivle, De Vehem, A Eshkunbio. It's Mr. J, Tasha Bear, Radio Rira. August Mirakon Divarish, Gumil Madderfall, Erlina, Air or Punkai, Air App Radio Rira, August Erlina, sorry, Gamaleshkil, Air DAB, Koma, Ta, Mid, Egiriva, Air FM, Galan, Irish Rail, August Sailor Live, Taku Lin, Tween, Middleland, and Ernaman Hoshiota, at Radio Rira, Veg Ashok Lin, and Skil Shkapa, August Raw, Lesh Nadina, Gumil Ailev Aon, Dot Radio Rira. Mascon Kiola, like I'm Divanish, the Nismo Kiola Heron, Big Pig, Republic of Loose, Aaron Mallow.

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It's Mr. Jade, Nismo, Kiel, Agum Divanish, Air on Air, The Scratch, Air on Malak, Smashing Pumpkins, Coma, Akshokuvkian, O'Gurriers, Tap the Bill. 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
2: Agus lagan anna spesiul, agus spesialta is doch going div inov tishgir karmer thus lishan pod chwele sha. 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Leir vas manishgil ir chied album kneecap. Fine art, govli no hin. Heart there in aumsa govli no hin choma. Masam gerhonig in kemchen a map mule immersion. August Tommy'd talk you back. Listen, Dara Lervis, your album, kneecap. August Finian Takamach, Le British Shachtan, Anish August. Near Nietamish Ach, Tachternash, August Lergus, a Yenever.
3: Yes.
2: Martian, Kermit Tuslish, August, a Jade.
3: Yeah, hello.
2: Connis Mar a V on Hied Eistacht, this the album.
3: So Leniva a chur nul di vis hell in Marthalon and yet a rough show rolls a quip.
2: And rough two rest here?
3: Yeah, so like. Og vi me in Marthalon and Oranig on Talma Mach, Ogus Rinne me dain gone noe, gone eishtach lesh new few skip all tree, new ridibur yenav, has to gwem on esh brace, kerita hort an album, Ogus eishtach lesh, oh huskadera, gone stad, Ogus just makadera a chur ir. A horto few. But yeah, we may in San Airford in Barcelona, actually, team of the hot jugs. Now they're on a ambalag as far as shock the album because we may kind of like, call on gotcha. 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
0: Yeah.
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0: Rock for Mish
1: Okay so Tas no me to Machle era Gadio Agus Harmish and Kemcha Kuit Erdush
0: Yeah
1: I guess there's my full body chills.
0: Full body chills. Air WhatsApp. Yeah. Did you okay?
1: It's Oscald Anna Yase shot an album. Clushing to Roche. I guess quid da Aaron Queena and Shin. I guess and hid Aaron air fine air Tasha Anna Kasulish and Gemsa. Ah, clushing to Glorha Nungoel, Iconacha, Kieran McIlvain, Ronan McAoey, Akaila, couple being ohin, Maher Nisha, almost as Nungoel.
0: Yeah.
1: I guess on Pubble, Adar Diggy, Adon Giedlaw, I guess Ahaki and Loga Fole, Visha Dochrete, I guess just almost Kert. Mar Hooser album a veg co idrinosion to chiap a scripture especially ilta
0: yeah could you like lair she le manam nor a deish milish and cade or raf me gurus hain is cheeks nair on show
1: yeah.
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1: Do you know cadas a real man jinx to a kind? Hashir knows to cuplerud. So Hashir knows her hog she had fun of failing a galley. Agus cur there is ach in our nation. Rather than a real man. 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
0: Yeah.
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0: yeah
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0: free yeah
1: so shin sampler dirok Class. 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
0: yeah
1: agus when she do so is us like on a quick stop it's even them like little snippets and ruddy
0: brawl
1: you know nor hug to feed dara but like yeah tashe really really cool yeah if you on kerfa share no school slua more dini eglaut lena chela
0: Yeah, because Komalishin tha quite a year in stand up and it's no school dinner raw is talking megaphone.
1: Yes,
0: size Martian. So yeah, take him shin. Ain't him Latin or event hour in his Amsterdam Marin album. Ach, ni dolum gur skip a thought out.
1: No,
0: near vax skip a vaughn who comes to Aaron album show. So beg she shin letacht. Just an he adore gur vrah me mehin sa chara raw. Bug me right.
1: Okay,
0: shin it be near vax owner run against shin, but
1: okay.
0: Special. Yeah, it's Malam Shin.
1: Yeah. Mm-hmm. Carnival Vishagama, Shilam Grafish Fula, I caught Lesson Track Show, August Diary Glow, and East Shin, a Carnival, in Malakata, Gama, August Kamala Shin, August Midder and Over, Nakort, and August on Cost Court Shin. Ma thought and cared to come Shilam, Gravesheed Egg Taffage, Norvi on Cost Court Ershul.
0: Wow.
1: Well, like, new team player in Amma.
0: Hi, Grave, yeah.
1: Yeah, but Don Sheed, Derrera on Podkerla Show, it's Kuig Duris. Dig he is so studio dan so we should like a fanact Aaron Shroud because like Dulles Jacqueline studio because like Taffler Fall like Shocknin or Rodig Immersion so just like Dura Stocker and Rodig Show
0: but
1: we got good kind of scenario and I'm a shin so
0: yeah and here Canella na Palestine August is Aaron A. Shaw let Fawzi rap Ali Tallon has the vroch here August Maradort May Erbel Biog Tán an Irish anna cuachtach leabhar an seo leis an muile. 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
0: Na Arabisha.
1: Yeah, foom yeah. Na Arabisha.
0: Oh,
1: but
0: I'm really mad.
1: But we are so dull. It's like faking down a lyric. August Astrakhan and of Neil Arabish agum. But just foom the tangashin, Captain Gusha Co. All in August.
0: All in.
1: Neil an gaeilge August an Arabish ivad on a chéile. We may get shock le put curle blind boy August a cur mancom McGann fui aglive August we should egg laird fuin Arabish August cultur na Arabisha August na tradition August antanga August there mancon 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
1: Yeah, so to Anna Hangel, Egnalads, Leshan Balashin, solar hoss dini eglert fui, you know. So neither new or vote. I'm gonna see on job egleru almost. Or just like kind of tour talk yakta August Fousey or on traction August.
0: Yeah, Farrah Lona has a real hair coma, Yabascription Visha Spatial August is Cora Umlana Leishach, Nervisa Leiv, Critisna Lervas, Lervasna Ella Vierlina, Madeleine Album Show, Dort Galore, Dusna Irishori, Ramallah based rapper, Fousey Shachis Palestinian.
1: Right.
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1: Yeah.
0: Bug me drake.
1: Yeah.
0: Go Lyra's Tale.
1: Lyra's Tale.
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1: Yeah, been on Kate single like your sheet.
0: On album. Oh, yeah, yeah. Oh, yeah.
1: It's Queen am sin Marielle, Gura, she Fogarha, like BBC girl she kind of can bio where an air August grave on fishon kyole chachmak again I'm kind of August grehim or she is sekishon August a kermer she lay la hechak dash ok hatten on fishon kyole gamorlum chashe on a ashtak spooky weird August is kind of nor dig me and fishon kyole and kador grehig me oh ta bushig egna lads
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0: yeah
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0: Yeah,
1: no, it actually bevralam of it. Excessive is slower, less traction. It flushes it bubble more.
0: Yeah,
1: you know, selling on vocal conscience.
0: Yeah, vexe specialta. Like ni hei nach malame ach just ni I am going to make filler. I guess tha rain than album shin trace line with shach mo and repeat Hannah Fain ach neil shin in a mask.
1: Okay.
0: Kid canela na.
1: Yeah, Anna on album. Yeah, Darnoy. Yeah, now I reached like ligament ditch to secure let the horror imagine because Tanya Leragot.
0: Thought well, ni he will Nart Leragom ah Shokian doesn't hear on is Anselum own album. Agus Marhonic she mach Marfinian. I was like ah Shaw and kneecap. A hannie in lum.
1: Yeah.
0: The Anna Vamer and Gilbo Reach Mardor Mer like and Connor Yachtin, I guess, you know, and Locht Fechan and fucking litru mach low bio. Ta Skeliuch the guest list, you know, Bullin she'd less assenach, I guess.
1: Yeah.
0: Tugin she they air frost size idachish. Foy Starnatira, I guess, Ruddy Mershin, I guess, Taron and Maki Wee, Luther Reach, I guess, Glamton Glasgow door. Just current Jaguin of them size Kerta.
1: Yeah.
0: Real old school kneecaps are of more
1: and more.
0: Air McClure Hain or Radio Rira Mata, Larry's Tale, New Candace Naharon Chin and BMRO, Tasha Shot, Traum. I was kind of a irritator in Heron, I thought Riven, New and Eag, Aklish Gowns all. Tasha, Tatunane Horenot, Braham.
1: Yeah. It's even on Kikwik Gurgi 2 slash on Aaron Chin and Tainer, the Atomic Swinever, Mad Wandage. Tom would air in 3 and any Mad Wandage and Horror Air, like it's Vader, you know. It's better than a key to Howlu, kind of like, yeah, mad one to Tar. Like, oh, yeah, Aberlam. So, yeah, Tarka is Jack Gadirak, because reach AGM lad, dogs ni mean them, but I just claimed her a mod on Joe, but very old school, they got bunch in August. Like, just road lesson album or fad, like, just tough fion tucht.
0: Yeah.
1: I winch lesson road or fad, August, like, talk couple of ochre focal skirt to she is to come, just getting her all to find album, August, is seen him get day and fini and fui, but like, she'd you know, Pobel, Agoj, kind of Maragra, like very kind of responsive albums of Tatar.
0: Yeah.
1: But, you know, Ligan, Feenian did kind of bop about Agoj.
0: Kate von Gade, yeah. I guess you know? Lena Ella has macht them, you know, screaming machin verses in, oh, Smugglers and Scholars. But like, I think Ictus and Dara Versa, Darren Machara, I'll huff, I'll puff, I'll blow your house up.
1: Yeah.
0: Like, hilarious.
1: Yeah, but like to Bavrana Vesa Shomra, like on Revitre Leshane, like I mean Jake Scream Le Pion, like I mean Jake, like.
0: Hashin Pion Uig, Agasturche, Daryl and Mukhida, yeah. And Lanov, like it's just been a lyricy whole cliche, like we watched The Wind That Shakes the Barley, like. I guess the couple Aaron Marshin ain't the in Muinchen Heron. I think it's Aaron Ishin Ahasach Mach Dorn Lewin, Mar Size Anthem, Ma Mahigan.
1: Yeah, August, yeah. Like it's lads, it's funny lads each.
0: Yeah.
1: Kneecap, August, like it's Federer Clush and Skahor on Joe in Kneecap or in Feening, Amleshgill, being to just Clishta.
0: Yeah.
1: Skjuppy.
0: Yeah.
1: Do you know? But Vishu de Grogs, near Higmesha, Ock,

0: nor hosting she demok like carta. 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
1: Yeah.
0: So diary gavala carta and they're like over it. Okay. So like lana modern is stoka ta ilivanish.
1: Yeah.
0: August there she'd knock her more on ama co tree cog a carmok on kushla tree cog no groushid egiri set about a co shedam egna fail to kill. Shouldn't tame kushla tree cog. A rare mogli bop so foot critter show just like oh just face egiri pass serenashka all doesn't fail to kill. August like near of set list again. So veer and running and a curlicata. August there on vertical, Gahara Makara, Oxege shock cheerle and a H tree cog is a single shin. He's like, oh, Bavralum needs my Amma Kahavan and stuff. Okay. Just kind of near Kahmer more on Amma Herb.
1: Yeah.
0: Okay, in a way, is there no, it's just kind of time capsule egg on him. But like, you know, our nose, Feeny and Sheelam. And this taught on Temaco, August Tana Hakvaniaco, August Tana Takiaid, August Takiok Dogus Bushedico, Rod Egan or Nos Fenian, a Carla Kayla, a ta on a kneecap, och Dainta, like Imalak, like Fekim on Ishan Shin, August, like Tommy Sauste, as son, Gur Irig, low, on Ish, a Carmak Mar, Bakyart, yeah, Fuivru, or just Marielle Grever, who I know.
1: Yeah, Mar, Masam Grishin and Luig, Emma Madele Fine Art, just Gurrashi, Gur Brew, Ama Erha, a Carmak, Mar Hoyd, Dun Size. Boris Ganon, a vehicle team, but like an hour, Honig Shemach, and I'm Kiana Lessons Ganon. Chapshiger has to go ahead, just come actually thaw on Dorot Kangatil and Kayla, a Christian Gamshaw, V and Tamaka, Seashir, I guess, yeah.
0: Asian Roger, like August Tosh, is all his pipe leash of V album Umlan Scritchaka, a ta, Katja Summary Scrapa,
1: yeah.
0: And Nikuin Lam Kay Vader on a dare, Makara, a Vian. Yeah, just near she's also let August Norku, she just Jack Le Fenian Carla Kayla Le Dan Carey Vishi de Tosumak Omlan Glan, like kind of clean slate.
1: Okay.
0: August Kirsty Gakra Le Kayla Sikui Shin. Okay. So Yadder Kane Scala Vehicle,
1: yeah,
0: Kay Dreyak Ak Thomas Commission. Take him to Mardine Krohok, orange bean stuff, because just need being too sauceless.
1: Yeah.
0: A fos, fen fos, like only fist rock.
1: Yeah, yeah. Another way in chance to harrow and trade kind of slang with shocks, Kim Cho.
0: Yeah.
1: Okay, Bugamy Derig, Anish got Big Bad Moat. Ta mead, Ledol, Dirk Dean Presume.
0: Oh, God.
1: So on Hyun, a has no achtum.
0: Yeah.
1: De as de, like Tor Green Club may law her rock. Tana lyrichy co cliche, it's giving like thousand and oak of the.
0: Yeah.
1: Maradort may powerful an album shaw, prodigy vibes on piano, thought. Is dance bop carte, I guess. Egocht lute got couple or thought. Egocht lishin gown shot thought the harder.
0: Do you know on Cadewood Swinig main or Kulame on Taran show? Vexe sho furfe mar eron on trolla egon gig. Augustidig shula mock le big bad moe casa. Because ta like an untroll our nose kind of erga joe, like ta bit of like atmospheric kind of like build up own. August like lesh on rihim, it is very do is fair to kind of lanadz a eshkin a kind of chocktamacher and ardon in willa. Let an Aaron, but yeah, very like Aaron on trolla kind of furfa.
1: Yeah, you know? yeah. Actually, Kim and Fishin Chin.
0: Yeah.
1: Need all them more in the ragam for game jammer. Just Larry and Chet O'Hain, Massam Gerhard the Green, Easter Glass August, Kershaw that was too.
0: Yeah.
1: Big took fill it air mar bap.
0: Good year August college should be mocker and piece of shot in Cora. So they're from air taffle and Chin. We even say grow all the hashling. Like we actually nor Kermesh Gail Cooter WhatsApp bugs make gay shock dish. I was like,
1: yeah.
0: KMO.
1: Yeah. I guess Rishalam Khamas like KMO.
0: Yeah, Sheelam well Tom and Cat Bugs better go with me carrot dogs matato gay shocked August is fair lots of Yevnu leverdol denigation. Och Tommy Kappa Mo not Mohara. Cause there know we on show and Aaron Tigamage Mohara. Harlar Gahara Sasnog stuff Martian Nevian Gwelge.
1: Yeah.
0: Nidini Anjin August Kahig Gigap and Sheed Kur Mo. Like Anam on Mo Kara.
1: Yeah.
0: So in some podcrilla in the Wimsha Hesh Lerfi, Glein on Dinna thought like Dinov on Fudkrilla Mo Mohara August Quinam Nor Rinishi and I was like, oh, but
1: August and don't she ain't with her nash?
0: No.
1: Space suit.
0: Yeah. So Shanskirt, which I just like Glocka. Le Mo Mar Anam Bader.
1: Yeah, Bader's size joke prevoidoch is in a hot trace Ferbert, I guess, an ish.
0: Yeah.
1: Glean to mower.
0: Mo, yeah. Funny, like, okay, yeah, no, it's just a boogie. It's just a bop. Like.
1: Boogie carrot. I guess, Tina Toss and a lyric, homa. Just boogie, like, in the first chicken show, own tooth is called McKinca, her
0: Anna cocky mar Aaron.
1: Yeah.
0: Do you know, it's kind of bralame.
1: Yeah, it's bralame, yeah, it's bralame.
0: And just come cane focal le curtsy is the innovation in Gaelge. Will a scut and will a name with the clicking. Cocky. Winina.
1: Irene Irda?
0: Yeah, Irene Irda. Yeah, that's she's like, ask coming on.
1: Yeah. Shabbos come out smaller or gone for Gauntin, Achmas and just go out the Ashok Lish.
0: Yeah. Just saying the Ashok.
1: Okay, a bugger eye, Gatapig, Anish go head case. August on Rod Acher Misha, she's in Gauntin, no, Hosher no sick in the head 2.0. Taught on Kerfa Overeen Row Hraum Dumpse.
0: Okay.
1: On Focal Hosker, she's come and saw no shouty. So it's Braham goes to Bakig on Nomad.
0: Okay.
1: Just near. Has on size faun amach. Masam goes to Anavadan gym.
0: Yeah.
1: Iron Anavad, sorry, Bull me in my kitchen. Iron Anavadan gym of a gown ach, ni count gul make fill air an urchin.
0: Yeah, kind of bit.
1: Yeah, kind of prodigy vibes, all right, Lishan Mulla.
0: Yeah, he's just steered like a shock sheer Lishan chin, and I heard a gwibna dumb laugh out of you on a carter. I'm okay, I know. Luke to the prodigy on Jane August, mm-hmm. Like Shin is okay. A day fumada keen to on yeah. Teron is trimmer. Mashag that means the prodigy latch August Kiel, kind of like Trum, DMB, Jungle, Nidiscum, on will on the term you have to go on show, but like early DMB drum and bass, touch it on a crown. Mashag that means and Kinal Kyoshin latch August Tatneen, Shalem, Chimera, just Chimera, so you mark it.
1: Yeah,
0: but yeah, keen to on Teron is trimmer air on album. Like a reach, perhaps you could done up, like Gokra do to go to Jane, really.
1: Yeah.
0: Yeah.
1: Tashe Gama in art, Irunach, ach, in the big bad move, a whole machine near Han and Kempton, whole more canalum. Ach, fos, Hanchilum. Okay. I guess Malam Gushlauni in Cheshach, size Kusnasta, either big bad move, go head case.
0: Yeah, Talagon beep shin.
1: Shine.
0: Yes. Yeah. Nader Kodation.
1: Nader.
0: Only call face rock like on a shin.
1: Kaiker fuim fui let a ton shin. Gorownig she is a.
0: Kermish girl go down on Swiss org.
1: Din. Yeah. New Kermi Kister Kroher New Regan.
0: Yeah.
1: Okay, Bugaroy, Goody, and County Sansel and Masson own album show. On Ra.
0: Yeah.
1: So.
0: Co cliche. Oh my. Fewlish and a fuminous and a fuckle like. Ooh, ah. The.
1: Oh, but like. Long, like Ra.
0: But kind of it's like. It was all good.
1: Yeah.
0: Like it's on the film and August and the gutty, August. Oh, it's brought him just a day fairly octada.
1: Yeah.
0: Like that kind of buzz. Just brought him.
1: Yeah. Tasha, August Tasha, skig varge, gesh lesh, ach, thurcha, eganam kiana. August Tatu Tracy, the Eshkin Bio, Homa, August Massam, like being the graphic year in Ordon. Dainta ig deal, she, Massam, being she, the harte, like August Massam, gomeg, the graphic eat and council. Doch right to cook though. Ah, and Lena has some ach dumps on game shop. We make an irala. Le Mowgli Bab. What's it? Jimmy Savalaga's HB sauce. Now that is a worthy cause.
0: Yeah. Oh my God. Like, yeah, to an irritant lyricy scenario on Jin Akahora, August, like, ni fail of me at all, but just like be my love. I'm very like, oh my
1: literally,
0: God.
1: Yeah.
0: It's like, cold cheeky, Mar Aaron. August like Kadisha ni doilum like being she'd istoka Donna Leshna lyricy
1: being
0: August you know ta clue is called or her Leshen Tration Augustoka in Mohormsha Kanjana Aaron is Donny a ta dentical
1: Neil
0: she'd egg hey and like Leshen album beginner all to Neil she'd egg. Kind of a gold temple or rudder bit, Toshidig, literu, gokula rudamok, a gus solar, nilshidig, shocken rudder bit.
1: Yeah.
0: Is Aaron Sharusok show.
1: Yeah.
0: August Anaklisha, August Arish, Tame Kappa, knock Anton Deck. Ok.
1: On Cordo Manishe, Toshidig. Yeah, Jim Horan show. Anton Deck, Toshkrita, egg genius.
0: Right, Ok Tame Kappa.
1: Nather. August is Brawlaman size Cogger Neil. Just order a curry like it's nectar. It's like nectar. It's brawl on me. I guess thought Lena Ella and Shaw for because Lewin Sheets is no Colini Ella via car. Ganda Hudu Vermud, Grandma Hella Prati, Achanish, Emmy Chicken Saturday. I guess Massam. Massam just goes to a cliche, or how she dig towards almost as though at an end, a thumb our ear, holy nacht, the quid, and the breath, and a homa. So yeah, hand and counting a morning.

0: verse docha. 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Yeah, agus reach and thohangus agus thogansi gom dit cos it's cold at the top as brala man yeah. Size thohangus and chin.
1: Yes, on teran chin amok kahora agus like goel phonics like to couple air on album. Yes, na mokdom just gegeneralja let on voom agus baderker stretch show agus ni hego made in of comproja on shot and anchor. Ach kershe gorillas. Rhinestone eyes, like we have Nadum.
0: Ah,
1: plastic beach.
0: Yes, that kind of
1: doo-doo, like yes. That kind of
0: tiki-tukin.
1: Yeah, like it's Fadalum, you know, Glore, Damon, Alburn, Lish on kind of like megaphone, a clushant.
0: Yeah,
1: and Chen Gahorahe, Gwael Phonics, saw guitar. I was such a shinik chakdanish, but Masha could dig into Kiritara Agum and Chen August, that kind of like post punk, funk,
0: yeah,
1: fuzzy, analog kind of. Foo on foo machine is yeah. Fader in a clutch and gonna was scenario.
0: Yeah, I guess we just got on Tarant and like green chatting. Better way to live. Talking to shins as gorillas vibes them come on. Tasha shin special because I only made low like couple are on. Okay, Bugraig reached got occupied six. August ton of lyricy then gouncher on a larger reached. Ach shot. An tain skip all a vehicle.
1: Sure.
0: So shot an tain chown ni agus ni vun an chilish an over ni vun an chilish na lyricy na fach ach just vrah me ma love ag dolla dro an canapa le bugarai sure. 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
1: yeah.
0: Ta she cuachtach mar auron agus na lyricy ach it's just nether.
1: Near rath me gur ear in a lyric lish and rahim kept me gur rev sheed ag leradro happy agus an omarka ag eerie an omarka a raw in willa of nakrev in erento.
0: Yeah.
1: Few, no, just rap
0: in me. In six. Well, I'm about to kick. Yeah, Tasha row happy.
1: Tasha kind of like rih in eek and willin or egg. And ni yeah. Like a reach like ni vish on iron agus like shilam gushe. Ni hager fool me.
0: Yeah.
1: But an chin an tain critic at agum mar culture proficiente.
0: Ach, I still hug a lyrian chick a collage is a thaw an album, mas a shin an size an tain aron go willa meed kind of a din of con air.
1: Yeah. Tealak.
0: Okay, Nealak got aron, tree aron fogger. So Cocaine Hill, Shot and Count, Let Rady Pete.
1: Sorry, Tatu Hishke Bolly on the work.
0: Oh, well, Tog Gwael Phonics, Moleshgill. Sorry, Kyol Anna Old School Kneecap.
1: Yeah,
0: I saw. Er knows incognito. Eshiach in gavil is a hog day.
1: Yeah.
0: If we're not listening to him again, it's docha. If we going crowded, we'll first it's docha.
1: Yeah.
0: August. Vishe gadas. Masam gur yinuxin dean gano le blasha the shana steel kneecap or hitchstach. August hanshilum.
1: Dybrig toddler tea air on track show. So eshen erin a fine art. So vishe mar commodore lehor August inaltor. Air on traction, Gael Phonics. Kerr, Gael Phonics, Eminem, I give it them.
0: Ah.
1: Do you know that yeah. Kind of like old school rap?
0: Like D12, Sison.
1: Bader, yeah. Taken to, Kerr, I guess you go much in, but like just Smogly occurring to slash Shinem.
0: Yes.
1: But Tal Rodigan kind of like Eminem, Fween Steel.
0: Yeah. So, yeah. I guess Coopler is really good nor like, you know, obviously, Hush of the Deer, Gaeling, like, Rod, Evuine, Ston of Lyric, Eos, Mahor, and Jaw, I guess, Dirty Bleep, the Duolingo Bird, he'd be talking some bleep. Stick this on repeat and you'll be fluent and getting lit like air the halving. So that's when you go with the flow. Like it's a hard event because you're like incognito.
1: Yeah.
0: So yeah, Hannah counting and Morlem. Okay.
1: Cocaine
0: Hill, Le Rody Pete. And Shaw.
1: It's Magwashi, Egg Filler.
0: Yes.
1: Air Onrod. So Kilimer Rody Pete, Egg Tooth, Fine Art in Tree Cag August. Neil Mayagiri, Let Gilhort, De. But like Toshi Posta, Le Banishor, Kneecap, So Shin, Tosta Donig, on Kangalan Chinook, Shilam Ganirin, Aglor, Gahanawa, Lish, on Gyol, August, is even Lum Eaclushant Air. Is Doka Shansker Bay Shaw Muskip? I don't know.
0: I can tell.
1: Something bringing around, like, that needs a lum, but just kept me. I don't know. I'm just kind of like just curse a ladder on later.
0: Take him, go home long. Dave on Hewell ain't him lat near Hahan Shalom and Erichin. Ach on Tauver, he has curse on the Unric August Tauchta Gahorhe. Tishka will on August Flamer Sean or Vimer kind of fine art couple of Leno Hin. Ta on size character Ella a call. Big bravado gangsters like being a deal druggy, a togan druggy. Mar on Ahna Avech. Eg Dina Urha
1: comparison
0: to Neil Sheed Martin.
1: Yeah.
0: So Hyapis Griff Shake Das, Egon Proudly Aber Rhino Kit.
1: Mm-hmm.
0: I guess Ivia Kalinga, I guess na Ruddy Size for Egg.

0: gonna cut you no fine art. 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Javis Gresh show good ass. August Unrick, August Shansko, Nashtog, the Nalation Tachter, August Peter, you know, Aru.
1: Just wrap me nar ear like steel, kana, ready, lesh, no, rudge, like is Aroni tradition to. Yogsime girl, knock will kyadake, ruddy exula, you know, absolutely like is malam good she didn't ruddy exula, and ni kana show air ready. Shashay, just ni hey on Kenneth Farlamer.
0: Yeah, in team lat. August and Kamdernach and Shin. Irish goodbye. Fui Mahir Nisha, Dimig Erlina Firina, Riv on Fan Damon Shin Massam, Vi and Galar Dulcharhi, August. Hershey loving a botain on a bronach and trevelach. Galore goil gist the chancha, where the hand go more, more long. Massam girling of on a ta own. August ta piece kinda o K Tempest, fille. August tashe unrick, fearnach, lochlach.
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0: Yeah, Kay's von Gates.
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1: 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Yeah, mushroom, but octas, like, yeah.
0: Be money enough, girl.
1: Yeah, like, I don't need you, but
0: okay, yeah. Cool. Who are hing? Big unearth, massam, lishin, score shop.
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1: Period, yeah.
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0: which is locked.
1: Local up, Jacob Dirke, Kermak Nirshin, or else come Irish Tommy Feldman on Tamar Fod. Finian Le Kneecap on album, August, Irish Bolly Irv, August Shasin She Leshane, Shinon Roderiga Derig May, Ni Federe Kargon Borid Le Fine Arch.
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0: 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kind of a party trick nor be myself a fun skull super bass like Nicki Minaj or rap ball Kabir be on rawa vi agamsa no walking on cars August brab shashan mar ni queen lats of walking on cars in ain 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Piogan Katy Perry a Hasa Deep Kuma the walking on cars so fun again in the car to go a bit of a rash live Livigalore.

0: Tuesday Fun Sheen, Walking on Cars, Let Catch Me If You Can, agus Derek Rivery, Katy Perry, agus Fireworks. 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Ach Xmin of Air on Shine List at Totter File Ako Banish and Aaron Bavo Shine to Egwin Ariv. Oberlin Fui Dohyan List Zoe and Rev Ina Urch and Air Hyasin with a mock ditch new and Rev Jamar. Yeah, Tasha Show pretty sutter.
1: Sha Nor Derek Mayor be more. Oh. Shad. Vi mo prive Aaron like real people do a hosier August. Har gakrod vision agonian Aaron be like har bar marvi main on age lesserish serish going by chinoe.
0: Yes.
1: Deist me a kadis octoshe or.
0: Okay.
1: A one is isha gumpra la dini ella.
0: Yeah.
1: August vi army dreamers like Kate Bush a vi mo Aaron is a deish me mo ismo like inuri.
0: Mm-hmm.
1: Us Aaron do cratcha a scrum.
0: And datni in Kate Putlash?
1: Oh,
0: Kate like, Bush latch for you.
1: La Aaron Wuthering Heights.
0: Yes.
1: Toshé Anchan, Och Lanskan and Ahonigamok, Vishé Gokosh, Och Tom Gaffala.
0: And Tokali. Ain Rodella, he has a mock dead fewer on top 10. Nor Tajik Vakin Dungeon.
1: Ta galore or nur and Vime, Wadnis Oga.
0: Yes.
1: 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Exula.
0: 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Och Visha Igiri, Shake It Out, La Florence the Machine, Och on Lagan Glee, a Yenov, August Nira May, Obel to McLigan at All Team Blair or Kush Egan, so Kugme in McCullough, August Deshme Le Shake It Out by Glee cast. Just our fan of here. So V Tomlin Chin, Gravishin, and Teron Bavo, Shine Tigum, Reeve, Marielga, Tommy Conazosa, Nogwilche, Igbor, and Rada Dumsa. Our Mulliste, Everhain, Na Aaron O, Rapali, Dervanam, Jafaris, Rapali, Aaronok A, August Animan Track, Na Time, It's Even Them Rap Kyol, but Neil and Teron Chin, Aquin, Air on Shine Lista Show. So Tommy Con, Gul, Araiga, Haver Joe, and Teron Bavo, Shine Tigum, Fleetwood Mac, Dreams. Classic. Ooh, yeah, it's solid. Even the Gokhtana and Teron Jin. Sheelam Gunyana Jay Kershius Jas Erm, the Generalta, August Mafar Sintact, Jay Spreel, Jas Bin. Ishin Raja, Tamad Kun and Da Aaron, Shaw Achasa, Deeb and Nisha Karja, Marshan Beg, Fleetwood Mac, Aaron Malak, Octoso Madamak, Le Aaron Bavo Shainta, Zoe, Hosier, like real people do.

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1: Cúlisim an sin Fleetwood Mac agus Dreams Tasha Gaitacht Nemsa Jane agus Zoe Air Radio Rero. 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
2: Oh, shin kesh kashta. 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
1: Mm-hmm.
2: Oh, Mia, the shit yeah. Cracker.
1: And was she feck a good beauty?
2: Neil.
1: Or Wallach, like as a yes.
2: She made raw, Lama Arthur Church Hannah album new, Mocker, Top Erin, Eschult, Quig and Sauce, and Kunta, Eggs, Eck and Jerry Kirby. Money, Neil Shake Tay Quig era.
1: Nisha Chad, oh. Toshi Feka Agamsa, Sin Olympia, Kupablino Hin, Vikara, Lum, August Hatton, Mitski, Gamor, Mor, Lesh. August is Fadalum, a Yevnu, Lat, and Nish, Gubushi, Harkin, Air on Aradon. Like Toshi, your nose, like Angle, just like Dowsa, Chimpanon Stacha, August Currency, Show, or nose, Pisa, Our Clinicta. It's very theatrical, August Anna, on a cooler fod. So Mulam Shigamor, Matadesh, got Mitski, Eshkin, Bioriv, Begshi class. So Beg made a Casa, you got Mitski. Dave Louis Galore come on le Aaron O the 1975 Ocker do shukuv may vanish let on nuked kill
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1: 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So Kane, like, caught a Vemenig Sewell, Le Clush and Aaron Clarisha, Nice Danny and Fader, that kind of a rolling Kane Canal vibe at all.
2: Ooh, well, to me, gawk out your food, not your ock. To galore Kyoturi on Octody, Mar Abba, Madonna,
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2: Really, ock Kyoturi knew I'm sure fresh and taught. 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
1: Yes, so my.

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1: Oh, over.
0: Okay, so Feckham Shafish, I see the Tussa air on Radio Bage or Asha Amok. Shilam Gwil Anna over Ishilagut, Gusama Ansasta, Gutis Chiklin and Chakam Chu. Our Fader Latsa, Erwana Wan, a Horju and Owen Shineless, Denis Danny, Gustama Con Ishin, Akasadiv, Markinel Blushin.
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0: 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Inchkunshiva August Lesh and Gansha, August Shivakari, Gaku under Burka, Eveglin, Iniga Kahara Clug, Ak Aaron Derry Wemshi, and you, Na Eriga Joe, Lenny Cap, Slaniv.
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0: Chachar the bin, two step lehead, Sheeran on Show Air Radio Rira. Come on to Borka and Show Liebsche. Tom and Dirk Landel to studio by my Liebig GSA. A chlug a nocht, Matasha Brain, the Wahid Gabarach, the Nabiki Borha. Krichni Mikashe, the Shinamaids Gazian Luan. Dear Blanany Gonzera Shachtan, a Sulan Gushid Lan, the Ruddy Schetminache. The Mahina Frassler, Hogal Leia Gulishan and Trino Daniel. Majulish on Londov, so let's read the email. It's Londov Shunan Blackbird. Kurm Shahin Simon. Mordach Tamagal Suez Kabel first, the Lehi Gravin Nos, because Tama Erbish, Tama Erbish Ervad, they Dunig. Think me my Gulgazi Kinds, Le Banishor and Stashi and Emma. I can see a glare at Lenisha Dolan and Scream Nor Marla Ross. So the Jer Shachtan Alan, Amsa, Slam Gurbun and Ribsha, quite to get a teeth near Glor. Sabrina Carpenter, Gus Weaver, and Lingo. This part of the show, Hug of Turnstile, Dermot Kennedy.
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Port Whale River, if you don't say it, the Wigern Lingo, because Kern's Isle, the Dermot Kennedy. Gate of Lumsa, come on, and show her Radio Reroll, and leave you a shay. I wish of Garland and Hannafane are in the man social to Matt Mullen. Is she not an ish? No, but me a ticht, we're near. Go get us any Lanagi Muids at Radio Rewrite or Instagram, August or TikTok, or the girl, it's your Nielsen Shore Rewrite, Shahug of Beauty and the Beast with Justin Bieber, August Nicki Minaj.

0: Shahorza bin hung up la Madonna on show at Razio Rira, Rivavi dinner party on Thor on Nua Niall Horan. And the album egg ticht mach galua egg Niall. 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Shetan er nu on Tarani Ernach o Asmulingar vi Fado in One Direction. 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

0: Gahorta bin mosh le Leon Thomas on show or radio rira riva vichus in Texas le hella langley agus hanging out to dry le Florence Road. 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Or Radio DAB. What are Radio DAB? That's all I'm going to do. I'm going to go to the get all lesh na haman team or zerha. Hard to go to the news and show a rerot on a goal on Thoran Nua o Nika Pachyan Shin Fenian Achadus Barda Shuchug of the Great Divide Lenoa Khan.
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0: Daniel Lanika Pagascasi, okay, the Hulumids and Shinakarts, Gwail River, be the Great Divide, and Noakahan, August, Air Fad and Show, Air Radio Rira, Feeny and Jane and Unpower on Shin Samplal, Air on Kyol Tame, Os Friday Night Dinner. 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Hards Gwail, Egtiat Nias on Show, Air Radio Rira, I'm going to go to Vegas to Marshmallow. I'm going to do sport. I'm going to so easy to fall in love with Olivia Dean.
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3: Kego will say a tree of flogger madden, Agatha Ife a grinka airvord, Agzagiri fear of winger spawnyahe, Akar airnoch in orira e a foga, Nietwig dull eanot. 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

0: Shachart je tasje van geest glans en kwaan en show air radio rerun. 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
1: Nice to meet you, Le Miles Smith. A chulish of an chinna chord gael and show air radio rira. Riva vi heading away, le Darren Kylie. Agus baby doll, le Dominic Fike. Will us a gui cared of the heart of a frustrach. Vishe a stella nor a hanama shach. The studio air mods and agus nish tamanana ekal. Ni rahman hirian, ach tamanani ekal on studio. Vishe a curse acharim. Martha Pakinta a luita is a agam on studio.

being right here, right now. La Fatboy Slim on show our Radio Rira, Riva V American Girls, La Harry Styles. That's your vacation. Come to Kuan, it's been my leave Gigi Ashe, a chlug, a nocht, Erdan Ina, Vra Shah, August Mang Sul Gamor, Lisha Zerda, Shachtana, the Mughal Capel Fairsta, Mordach, the Mughal Gamor, Lish Bianan, Krak Amaguni, a male Fairsta, August Gigmor, Into Hershula, Grab the Nose, to Mahaina Shint, Lamalawad, or Kyol HHH, no Rabards and Whale here on August Masulish. In my Tafat and Show, Studio Rira and Yisha, Mar Harleen, Thomas Gull, Lefishan Kyol, the Yellow HHH. So Thomas Sulish. By single new at Yachtamach Wenya, Galua, so Biggie Faja Mach, Lehi Shin, a hard to go to.

0: Where is my husband? 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Chula si van Jennifer Duell an show air radio rira riva v drop dead le Olivia Rodrigo agus fabulous le meek. It's mylum Olivia Rodrigo. Hanig a caid album a mach nor a vi man tirdach he spoke a go Connemara agus Queen McClone McShul sheer na boyra na cool boyra Connemara ag iche smear the dove as na drishoga agus a caid stuck le Olivia Rodrigo. 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
1: Rira Digitalk.

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2: Hello, Gokdina. Dara on show, oh, kill the heat, let DLT. Oh, rap, agus rock, snog, kill, good dubstep, agus kill, tear, agus pop, kill. Oh, Bonnie Archie will learn how to Malia clear, Kanina Tron, a Lunrica, House of Malaysia. Being Aaron, oh, quill a heart, you'll clutch down show. The Kinchuk Nation Shiver Shock, air kill in the heat, let DLT, got Cadian Egany, air Radio Rira.
1: Rira!
3: Kego will say a tree of flogger maiden, Augusta Ife igrinka air ward, Augusagiri fear of Winger Spanyache, Akar Erinoch in Norira e a foga, near to a dull aenot. Marisi young Kalini a chlachtig on foon nulat, a reach dis a reached ella, an Iha riv on mail trail Frankisha, that her a lower air hovach na camogirta dit.
4: Matatu Harlar and Sarisha. 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

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Ibrahim O'Shot in Chicago. August and Tina Vianek on top spot on Tachlin Chicago. Give her a hang. Bella Kay. I love it, I love it, I love it. Keshtanishnan, Meg Shiana Reached on Tachlin Show. Well, Tar Lom Lahrak August Kiamud. Kahana Lua. I give her a truck, I tusnu, I gabunar gort, let us say. 13 a heron.

Jan's rushing egg in the lads of Vienna, give her a cool and talk to Jakata. King Fisher, The Blade. If again, well, Begla Clush Dol Galua. A gladiant to Rig Arish Lesh on Vance Bragul Show. I give her a fair shocked meek. 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

0: Sonny Federa featuring Crystal ag Ivra Fehain, My Loving. 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
0: Ella Langley, choosing Texas.
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0: can see tree agus Carla Monroe, Lakeila, give her a hug down Cadamer tune. 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Track Ella Dowsa, also Gormak, give her a shock down Kaigo featuring Khaled, August Griffin. 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

0: No Bather, Pisa Kilair, No Kingfisher, The Blade. Níl fadal a dul agus sin a láslí tríad an taptrach ag an bhaint seo give her a cardiog. She Freya Sky agus Silent Treatment.
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2: Hello, hello, agus forgeid fault her nash go quine chultor pod chwele de chwed radio rira. 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
2: 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Art, govli no hin. Yeah. Heart there an aumsa govli no hin choma. 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August Tommy'd talk you back. Listen, Dara Lervis, your album, kneecap. August Finian talk le British Shachtan inish August. Nietamist ach tachternash August Lergus a yinever. Martin, Kermy Tuslish, a jade.
3: Yeah, hello.
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2: 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Yeah, Hanjay, Gomor, Morlam, Tomixul, Gomor, Leshin Blasha.
3: No, it's just special girl Louie to couple a rod on chin. August filmeder and point to show ni stani estocha. 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So Dan Carey vi mar layer horror an album. August do shoot knock with better curmacaco or conus mara and I brains and kill August taffet. 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
2: yeah
3: August Fius Mar Ooh Hold on, cut a touch to grow on show. Like, don't make sure to like, skip back.
2: Yeah, has on ra machtum, homa, tishk, bardort, maybe it's a gay stick, lish the whore, I guess, Narahula, and size, tower on size muffle digging to Beat shot a whole salach. August on, like, Tara Dagan. Tom, if all chills are reached, a queen of her might just brap and glitch a co, kuchtach, garlish and maid, falling hill at a v, leshas of a call, a blean, or real to hasna. Big bad mo has to shinamachtum, homa v, she harve, size lero me for shinny small, but like prodigy, no kadif, size five and chin. August on Palestine, homa has to shinamachtish on Arabish.
3: Yeah.
2: Yep, scriven Arabish on a kuchtach, lesh. 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So sin an trí aron a has amachtam. 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
3: 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Yeah.
2: On Dola.
3: Yeah, tell me con this in a sense.
2: Han on Quidchen Gamorlam nerd, she's Britain's Got Talent, I guess, Quid, then like jingle down.
3: Oh, yeah. On Rod Paws, August, like Gulchir, I'm like, are Hulamish in a kirk?
2: Yeah.
3: Just can't make her she co clished
2: it. Tall, I guess, talk couple lyric like Brackashi's to come and sort of has macht them. 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
3: Yeah.
2: A ceart ag léimsteach chud ísna hair an mar sin.
3: Rock for me.
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2: Agus ort mé full body chills.
3: Full body chills.
2: Ag éiste glas an
3: ceann Ar WhatsApp. Yeah. Did you rock it?
1: Uleshak to the chota that on yak and yak to fuck the china had dig my to stop unish so ray leng lechele or warn the name bloody darns in air than a gale
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3: 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Gurus Hain is cheeks and air on show,
2: yeah.
3: Margoyle. August just curse Mohu confuile or a megashaklesh. August if you know, may air and all this gamesha show cluster air or don either not shunta. Maria Gull and Irishin clue August called Taka Ernie Kapla Kupla Blin and it was once gone on August fine art August submersion. August gay shakle air a good Joe August on fraud.

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0: yeah
1: ta filming a gano haka an Sheelam Gervwin Dan Carey outside us sampler bio den slua last much as in a quarter so clushing to dini
0: free yeah.
1: Yeah so shin sampler dirok Class. A four she own slua so shin rod bio
0: yeah
1: agus when she do so us like on a quick stop it's even them like little snippets and ruddy
0: brawl
1: you know nor hugging two feet dara but like yeah tashe really really cool yeah few on curfa share no school slua more dini eglert lenachela
0: Yeah, because Komalishin tha could hear in stand up and it's there no school to narrow a stack of megaphone.
1: Yes.
0: Size Martian. So yeah, take him shin. Ain't him Latner of Antara in his own Solomon album. Ach, ni dolum ger skip a thought out.
1: No.
0: Near Vox skip a vaughn who comes to an album shaw. So beg shin let acht. Just an here door ger vrah me mehain sahar. Bug me right.
1: Okay.
0: Shin it be near Vaka on a run against Shin, but
1: okay.
0: Yeah, it's Malam Shin.
1: Yeah. Mm-hmm. Carnival Vishakama, Shilam ger fish feel like I caught lesson track. August yeah. Diary Glow and Ishin a Kernul in Malakatakama. August Kamalashin, August Midar and Over, Nakorch and Abbas and Kos Kortishin. Ma ta an kert kum shilam grav shid egg taffid norvi on cross court at Ershul.
0: Wow.
1: Well, like new team player in Emma.
0: Hi,
1: like,
0: great. Yeah.
1: Yeah, but Don shid derer on put credit show as kuig duris dig he is so studio Dan. So we shid like a fanact Aaron Shroud because like Dolus Jockadin studio. Because like taffid are falling shocking in a running immersion. So just like Dirus Jocker and what a show.
0: Okay.
1: We got good kind of scenario in Emma Shin. So
0: yeah. And here Canella not Palestine.

0: is Aaron Aisha le Fozzy. 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August Maradort me Erbalbiog. 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
0: Na Harabisha.
1: Yeah, foom yeah. Na Harabisha. Oh, gotta be involved. Gotta be involved. But we are so dull, it's like fake and lyricy, August Astrakhan, and of Neil Arabish Agum. But just foom, the Tonga Shin, Captain Gusha, Co. All in August.
0: All in.
1: Neil an Gaelge August Narabish Ivad Ona Chaila. We may shock the put curl blind boy August Kerr Mancom McGann Fui Ogliv August we should egg Laird Fween Arabish August Kultur Naharabisha August Natradishun August Antanga August there rare Mancon. And focal air skiing is on focal kinna. Should just sample one act on a good sample. Few on Shannos are on act on Shannos. Tasha on a casual lesh on college prayer. I thought a cub lesh on Orna do August on Conagus Gocker Martian. So Nisha Devon on a Kayla August Tasha on a spatial on da hung a clushin in Aka a Kayla.
0: Yeah.
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1: 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Or just a kind of tour talk yakta, August Fousey or on traction.
0: Yeah, Farath Halona has severu care coma, Yabaskershin. 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
1: Right.
0: August Yapas Grifshin spatial. 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
1: Yeah.
0: Bug me draig?
1: Yeah.
0: Go Liar's Tale. So let's in game channel, Honix Sean Macmer single near eight may lesh on Ayrton Mar Leve Omlan Fierna Shefinian and Kate single has a machtum left father a hahandum. Ah, Tani and Liar's Tale lum mar quit an album nismo no mar single. Tha just farug a mach as mach lebra on game show. 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
1: Yeah, been on Kate single like your sheet.
0: On album.
1: Oh yeah. It's Queen Shin Marielle BBC girl she kinda him bio wear an air, August Grave on Fishon Kyolic Chachmok again I'm Kina, August Gurhim or she is Sakishan August Kerr Marishule Lahe Shaklesh. 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
0: yeah
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0: Cid can ele ná FBFBFBFBNIAN
1: Anam an album Dara Noi yeah now I reached like Liga made it to secure let the horror imagine because ta niart lir agad
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1: Yeah.
0: Real old school kneecaps are of more and are good to call. Because weren't a few Irma Chlor Hain or Radio Rira Mata, Larry's Tale knew Candace Naharon Chin and BMRO Tasha Shot Traum. I was kind of ears of her and Heron and Tajacht Riven, New and Eag, Aklish Gownsall, Tashay, Tatunane Horain Arts, Braham.
1: Yeah. Is even them can't quite guarantee two sesh on air on Shin and Tainer the Atomics whenever Mad Wandage. Tom would air in three and any Mad Wandage in the horror air. Like, it's Vader, you know. It's better than a key to Howlu kind of like yeah mad one to tar like oh yeah Aberlam so yeah Tarrant is Jack Gadirak because reach AGM lad dogs ni mean of egg just like lame to him all on Joe but very old school they got bunch in August like just road lesson album or fad like just tough fion tucht
0: yeah
1: egg winch lesson road or fad August like talk couple ochre focal skirt she is come just getting her all to find album August is seen him get day and finian fui but like she'd you know pubble agoid kind of my ragra like very kind of responsive albums of photography
0: yeah.
1: but you know Ligan Feenian did kind of bop of it I got
0: Kate von Gade yeah I guess you know? Lena Ella has macht them you know scribbling machen verses in oh smugglers and scholars but like I think Ictus and Dara Versa Darren Machara I'll huff I'll puff I'll blow your house up
1: yeah
0: like hilarious
1: yeah but like to bevrana vesa shomra like on revue la chain like I mean to scribble pion like I mean to like
0: fashion pion uig agus durche Daryl and Mocha did in Law and Love like it's just been a lyric-y whole cliche like we watched the Wind That Shakes the Barley like I guess the couple Aaron Martin ain't the in Muintin Heron I think is Aaron is in a hasach mach during Lewin mar says anthem ma ma higin
1: yeah like it's lads it's funny lads age
0: yeah
1: kneecap August like it's Federer Clush and Skahar on Joe in kneecap or in Feening I'm not sure being to just cliche
0: yeah
1: skjuppy
0: yeah
1: do you know but Vishu de Grogs near Higmesha och nor hosig she de mach le kerta Vishu Dirk Doc Harder really near she de Xulava in a kill story
0: yeah
1: so Dyer Gavala kerta and they're like over it okay so like Lana Madern is stoka ta ilivanish
0: yeah
1: August there she'd knock her more on Amma co tree cog a karmok on kushla tree cog no groshid agiri set of a co shedam egna fail to kill shouldn't tame kushla tree cog a rare mogli bop so foot critter show just like oh just face agiri pass saranashka all just fail to kill August like near I've set list again so veer and running and a curly kayla August there on vertical gahara makara August 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
0: Yeah.
1: Okay, in a way, is there no, it's just kind of time capsule egg on him. 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
1: Do you know on Cadewood Swinig Main or Kulame and Terrangel, Vexia shot furfe mar Aaron on trolla egon geek. 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
1: Yeah, Sheilam. Well, Tom had a cap. Agus better go with me. Care dogs. My tattoo gay shocked. Agus is very lots of issue. Yevnu leverdal denigation. Ag Tom had a cap. Mo not mochara. Cause starting a wee on Sean Aaron Tigamage mochara. Ag harlar gara sasnog stuff. Marchin nivian gaelge.
0: Yeah.
1: Nidini anchin. Agus kahig gigap and sheed cur mo. Like Adam on Mo Kara.
0: Yeah.
1: So in some podcrella in the winds of hate therapy. Glean on. Dinner, thought like dinner on foot curler mo mohara because when I'm not ready to and I was like oh but
0: like I said and don't she ain't with her nash
1: no
0: special
1: yeah so Shannon's skirt which I just like lock a le mo mar anam better
0: yeah better size joke prevoidoch is in a hot trace for birth I guess an ish
1: yeah
0: glaring to the mo
1: yeah funny like okay yeah, no it thought it's just a boogie it's just a bop like.
0: Boogie carrot I guess trying to toss in a lyric homa just boogie like in the first chicken show on two it's called McKinca her
1: on a cocky Mar Aaron
0: yeah
1: do you know like, oh, it's kind of bralame
0: yeah it's bralame yeah it's bralame
1: and just come cane focal le courtesy see in a version in Gaelge will a scut and will ain't rather vard a clicking cocky winina
0: Irene Irda
1: yeah so she's like oh it's come with him
0: yeah Chapas gomach ní smóla rogan fóin gaimtin ach masam just gur chéirte éisteach leis.
1: Yeah.
0: Okay, bug a rai gatapig in eis go headcase.

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1: OK.
0: 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Mm-hmm. Masam gwaith an bhaid an gym.
1: Yeah.
0: Aaron Anava, sorry, bhuil me in my kitchen. Aaron Anava and Jim have gone. Ach, ni cown gwyl meg fill air an urchin.
1: Yeah, kind of bit.
0: Yeah, kind of prodigy vibes are right, lesh and mwile.
1: Yeah, vi's just steer like a shock sheer lesh and chin. Then I hear a gwyb na dum laugh out of you on a carter. I'm okay, I know. Luke to the prodigy on chin August. Mm-hmm. Like, chin is so a day fumada keen to on yeah. Teron is trimmer. Mashag that means the prodigy latch August Kiel, kind of like Trum, DMB, Jungle, Nidiscum, on Will, on the Termi Oct Kerticum, and so, but like, early DMB drum and bass, touch it on a crown. Mashag that means and Kinal Kyoshin latch August Tatneen, Shalem, Chimera, just Chimera, so humor cart.
0: Yeah.
1: But yeah, keen to on Teron is trimmer air on album. Like a reach, perhaps you could do not like Gokra Lucha got on Jin really.
0: Yeah.
1: Yeah.
0: Tashe Gama in art Irunach, ach, in the big bad move, a whole machine near Han and Kemchen, whole more canalum. Ach, fos, Hanchelum. Okay. Agus Malam Gushlauni in Cheshach, size Kusnasta, either big bad move, go head case.
1: Yeah, Talagon beep beep shin.
0: Shine.
1: Yes, nader cottation.
0: Nader.
1: Only call face rock like on a shin.
0: Yeah. Kaiker fu and fui let attention. Garounig she is a.
1: Kermish girl get down on Swiss work me.
0: Din. Yeah. New Kermish kissed her corner with again.
1: Yeah.
0: Okay, Bugaroy, goody, and County Sounds and Masson own album show on Ra. Kids land, let him ra. You said the list of savages and it's come up cabra. But that was all good. So
1: oh cliche oh my god fewlish na fuminous na fuckal like ooh ah the
0: oh but like long, it,
1: but kind of it's like it was all good
0: it was all grand yeah
1: like it's on the fumina agus na gutty agus oh it's bradham just a day fairly octada
0: yeah
1: like that kind of buzz is bradham
0: yeah tashe agus tashe skig varga geshlesh ach dhurcha eganam kiana agus tatu treishi the ishkin bio chuma agus masam like being the graphic year in ordon dainta ag deal she masam being she dhokharte like agus masam gomeg na graphic year than kiamchal dhokharte kuchtach ach an lina hasam ach dumsa un kiamchal vi mechan ei ralat le mogli bap what's it Jimmy Savile agus HB Sauce. Now that is a worthy cause.
1: Yeah. Oh my God. Like, yeah, to an irritant lyricy scenario on Jin Akahora, August, like, ni fail of me ekal, but just like be my love, I'm a very, like,
0: oh literally, God. Yeah.
1: August, like, Kadisha, ni doilum, like, being she'd Istoka, Donna, Lishna lyricy.
0: Being.
1: August, you know, ta, Clue August called her, Leshen Tration. August Stoka, in Mohormsha, Kianjana Aaron is Donny. A thought into call
0: Neil
1: Sheed egg hey and let an album beginner all to Neil Sheed egg kind of a gold temple or rudder bit toshed egg literu gokula rudamok a gusuller Neil Sheed egg shocking rudder bit.
0: Yeah.
1: Is Aaron Sharu Sock Show.
0: Yeah.
1: August Anna Klisha August Arish Tommy Kappa knock Antoned deck. Ok.
0: And for the woman is it Tosh?
1: Yeah, Jim
0: McCorin Shaw. And in Decatoshgrita egg genius.
1: Right, Octamai Kappa.
0: Nather. August is brawling on size Cogger Neil. Just order a curry like it's nectar. It's like nectar. It's brawling me. August thought Lena Ella and Shaw way. Because Lewin Sheets is no Colini Ella via car. Ganda Hudu Vechmud, Grandma Hella Prati, Achanish Emi Chicken Saturday. I guess Massam just go to a cliche, Merhashi. They thought almost as though at an end, the Tom, our ear, holy nacht, the quid in the breath and a homa. So yeah, Han and counting a more like Tomic Sul, Gamorlish and Gemchen, a clutch and
1: Bill. Yeah, good year, okay. Just a reach and a foam and a Tommy, a grand red can if we got red duck justice. It scratches the ink in Malakata on a wall.
0: Currently, I found Trotherim, I guess. Yeah, Trother's son in a couch, you know.
1: Yeah.
0: Okay, Bugamy Dry, good topic, my taking Bader, which is shot idol on other. Cold at the top.
1: Okay, throw it off wrong. I guess I'm for that. So, Mowgli Bops the studio, Anish.

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0: Ah!
1: Plastic beach.
0: Yes! That kind of
1: do like yes. That kind of ticket. Yeah, like it's Fadalum, you know, Glore, Damon, Alburn, Lish on kind of like megaphone, a clushant.
0: Yeah.
1: And Jen, Gahorahe, Gwael Phonics, Tog, Guitar, August Tasha, Shinik, Jacktonish, but Masha, Gadigan, Two Keratarago, Majin, August, that kind of like post punk, funk,
0: yeah.
1: Fuzzy, analog kind of. Foo on foo machine is yeah. Federation of Clush and Gahana was an
0: yeah, I guess we'll got on Taranch and Legreen

0: chatting Better Way to Live tugan sé sin Gorillaz vibes dom chuma tá sé sin speciúil cos éilí amíd lo le cúpla ar an ok bug raig a rísht go Occupied 6
1: in the Occupied 6 was another of our teenage kicks yarn hassle old Windsor castle freeze your egg now bricks side to reel like kinky boots teeth short be law in cahoots
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2: sorry tato heish gip bali an the work with
0: oh well tó

0: Seol Anna Old School Kneecap. Yeah, I saw her nose incognito, eshiak, ingavilis a hockey.
1: Yeah.
0: A winning listen, Tame Akena is stocha, if we girling hride, Vilverista stocha.
1: Yeah.
0: August, Vishagadas, Massam Gurjinuxin Dan Gano, Le Blasha, the Shanestiel kneecap or Hitchdach, August Angelum.
1: Dryberg toddler tea air on traction, so Eshin Arena fine art. So Vishay Mar Commodore, Lerhor, August Inaltor. Air on traction, Gael Phonics, Kerr, Gael Phonics, Eminem, Aguimadum.
0: Ah,
1: do you know that kind of like old school rap?
0: Like D12, Sison.
1: Bader, yeah. Taken to, Kirtala Geshagum, but like just Smogli occurring to slash Shinam.
0: Yes.
1: But Tal Rodigan kind of like Eminem, Fween Steel.
0: Yeah. Yeah. I guess Coupler is really good nor like, you know, obviously Hush is doing Gailing, like Rod, Avuna, Stana Lyrikios, Mahor and Jaw. I guess there's a bleep, the Duolingo bird, he'd be talking some bleep. Stick this on repeat and you'll be fluent and getting lit like or the hobby, and so that's when you go with flow, like it's a hard because you're like incognito.
1: Yeah.
0: So yeah, Hannah County.

0: agus is even am éclosint air. 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
1: I can
0: tell. 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I'm just kind of like, just curse your ladder on later.
1: Take him, go home long. A Dave, on Hoel, ain't him lat near Hahan Shalom and Erichin, ach, on Tauver, Yapskirche, on the Unric, August Tauch, the Gahorhe, Tishkavil on August Flame or Sean or Vimer Kind of Fine Art, couple of Leno Hin, Ta and Sice, character Ella a call. Big bravado gangsters like being a deal druggy, like a togan druggy. 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
0: Good person
1: to Neil Sheed Martin. So hiapis gurf shake a das. Egon proudly aber rhino kit. Agus evia kalinga. Agus ne ruddy size for egg and a casino fine art. Vian council gadas. 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Govil five nan ruggy dull and ulkis and timer fad. 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You know, ahru.
0: Just wrap me nar ear like steel. Kana ready lesh no rudge like is Aroni try to tune to knock will kiadake ready exula you know absolutely like is malam good she didn't ready exula and ni kana shot air ready just ni hey on canis farlamer
1: yeah basically. Yeah in team lat August and count down and chin Irish

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0: yeah.
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0: ar fawn gaids
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0: 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So, nay point to coig as a de.
1: Yeah, Daruglo Anna quid of winter mark as Dylan May Anna quid.
0: Yeah.
1: Oh, a shock question album. A Kamala Shin is Malum Arish just fill it or Irish goodbye. K go me and she a guest like lads kind of nishkale to more a curry glusa dini agus go make dini air on all this sweet stuff. There's many a Reese Marlowe too can you name a Dermot Gardini e dog a shilam and creek all in air on album you know curry and fuck a ta aller go man show vulnerability you know
0: go shoot
1: local up check a dirake kermak dear shin rose come a Reese Tommy fell about time or fall
0: and time but
1: ok yeah Fenian le kneecap on album agus a Reese balo y irv agus shasin she Leshane, Shin on Roderick, Derek May, Ni Faderi, a Kargon Borage, Fine Arch.
0: No.
1: You know, is Rud, Umlan, Aixul, on Da Rud, August, Ta Anna Vasagum, on Kyol, August, Unquid Ibrata, Ayanavica, August, Toshitesh, Kora, Ulvor, Aspraga, Level, Irnashian, to August, Tame, Brodel, Ave Emoril, August, Ave Marquid, and Glue Shock.
0: Yeah. Shane, bit of a wave, could have cleared it up.
1: Bit of a wave, August Shinawil air Kunakultur and Shakna show is put Kraila de Quid Radio Rira a Kunakultur. August is Vader Taku Lin, the Kupla Rail to Hordun, Eric Bay, Ajna Wilshavagay Shakt. Is Vader A Shak Le Radio Rira air or Punk IE, air DAB, August Koma, Lesh an app, a Totter Fall, air Android, August iPhone. Must mean live Takyak to Hordun is Vader Mwida Lanad, Ernaman Hoshilta at Radio Rira, Koma, Leve, Sus Kundata, Le Kulurud, Avians, air Shield, Agrin, Kimid. I'm talking to Kilnjiv.
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Kill all in a dare coolishiv, Madonna like a prayer, Kate Bush like a bushka, Ugs Michael Jackson, Le Man in the Mirror. Kill to iconic knuckle. Erin knows Tom Bugnock, Margul or Dalty Skull, Etam or Brishad and Sarah, Conkellera, Shut Arnest Garden on Saradom. Todd Does Your Mother Know O Abba, Red One, Supernova, or Chop Ron, Ugs Taste, O Sabrina Carpenter. 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

0: Mission Futile Devices on Scone on Call Me By Your Name, Screw Talkers Connolly, Soren Stevens. Breshin watching him fade away, Aaron Allen, La McNamarco, Ugg's cover, Jeff Buckley, on Aaron, I Know It's Over, Lena Smith's. And Shin, a niche for Aaron's Grawlin, Vet Connus and Carr, Go Away Louiser, Ugg's Best Coast, and Shin, My Moon, My Man, The Feast, Ugg's Conquer Creek, Let, Loving Machine, The TV Girl, Bunch of
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1: A diva card gwail, agus falja is jackanish, gakil nahia, dira concho, air Radio Reraw. Is Mr. Jade live air fanahia anish, eg shenem, and kyol is far. Marshinda sigi shir, agus lig dumpsa, a bet mar choluder live, agus unshinista hasa div. An oct air an air big, kyol nahir anagum div, maravines, igoni ansho, air Radio Reraw. Oakmon Jola, Tasso the Blondigum, Republic of Loose, The Scratch, Shark School, and Mask Nyart Nyart Ella Darnoy. Wallam Shivakuri Glue Shocked Offok, Shin Avins, Marnosigum, August May Air and Air, Too Small, Lana Hibra of Egum, Lush Anshine Lista. 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
2: Mascon kiol il tangak an jindi vikarja. 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Kulishiv deuce Charlie XCX August Lord like girl so confusing on album Brat. August a single or newa eshe egg Charlie XCX Starvanum rock music. 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And dat nian eron newa Charlie XCX lat. 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August Kunik May Aiden Kador air Instagram is Evenlum on Naska Lashantanga August Kill Dowsa Ted and Darwood Gahanawat Lanakela August Air Dera Kilishivan Shin Suluan and Lekehin Le Murder Machine Aroignanish Ganismo Kilwal Tamo Jola August Abby Kulabali Air Malak Big on Frank Ocean Kuma Akbek Role Model Akasa Air Brivardan Egg picnic lecture. Well, to make up a pre-vardon, better not make shay of Toshay or online of Kabay. Shakuvanishay less Sally when the wine runs out.

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It's Mr. Jade, Tasha Bake Jocklam, Ancho, Air Radio Rira, August, Mirakon, Divarish, School Motherfall, Air Lena, Air or Punk IE. Air app Radio Rira agus Air Lena sorry gamlesh gil Air DAB coma ta mid ag iriva Air FM galon Irish Rail agus Sweder live taku lin trin middleland Air naman hoshiota at Radio Rira ag aishak lin and 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

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Is Mr. Jade, Nismo, Kiel, agam divanish, air on air, the scratch air on Malak, Smashing Pumpkins, coma, akshokuvkian, o gurriers, tap the bill.

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2: Tasha Gay Shock, the Kill Me Hee, Lamsa Jade, August Kilish of Anshin. Gurrier is the top of the bill, or deuce. In Yixin, we the scratch a gum div. Le hair on Darvanum cracks. On album is Danny, the scratch, Darvanum, pull like a dog. Gusari Dara, Dirak Anshin, Kilish of Kashir. Oh, Smashing Pumpkins, le 1979. Couple Aaron Ella Agum Divanish, a kinal Vonagle Tame and Rock Hule. So Kyona Heron Agum Div O Shark School, Vana O Golliv. Inig Beg Bugon Tudor Cinema Club. Og Vime Egg Sholi EP Scustin Le Dani Anaman EP Noscustinism, Harva Special. August Tame Kun Track O Scustin Akase Divanish. And K Track Akulame Wahab, Shukavanish 8, the Ick. Don't put black currant in that pint of Guinness.

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1: Dave is Misha Maeve agus Seo Chogaimh on gig nua this day. Is Bútuar Grammy e a bhain call amach Lena Haroin is Rahula paint the town red agus kiss me more agus tá si ag teach de rás go hÉireann an saoire seo. 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
1: I'm right fun of a tassel ever modern. 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
2: I know you moved on to someone new. 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

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And every once in a while, I start texting, write a paragraph, but then I delete the message. 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